0: certainly was in the right.
1: Yes, definitely. I guess it was cruising for cruising.
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0: The Police from their fourth album, Ghost in the Machine. Before that, we heard from Van Halen, Southern Rockers 38 Special, and Phil Collins Got Us Going. We'll be back with more from the year wedding bells rang for Prince Charles and Diana.
1: I, Charles Philip Arthur George, take thee, Diana Francis, to my wedded wife.
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5: More talk from Stacey Garrity on data centers. And unless you own stock in the electric company, it should worry you.
6: Know with data centers coming, you know, there's such a demand for electricity.
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learn to play them drums. Look at that mama, she got it sticking in the cameraman. Oh, look at her, so. And he's up there. What's that? Hawaiian noises. He's banging on the bundles like a chimpanzee. Oh, that ain't working.

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10: Your AccuWeather forecast today: expect intermittent rain with a high of 61. Tonight, more rain showers with a low of 57. Tomorrow, the possibility of morning showers. Otherwise, it will be cloudy with a high of 66. By Tuesday, expect cloudy skies with a high of 73. Wednesday will also be cloudy with temperatures reaching a high of 74. Thursday is forecasted to be mostly cloudy with a high of 76. For AccuWeather, I'm meteorologist Joe Lundberg.
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0: Hi, I'm Matt Pinfield, and this is Flashback. Welcome to the Flashback Rockstar Birthday Party. 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

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So, in case you want to bathe in some, catch our blues show with Good Time Charlie tonight at 8 o'clock. Here's the Doobie Brothers, WZXR.

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Just heard from David Bowie. I have the Rolling Stones on the way. Thank me later. Right now, we're switching gears to some Def Leppard. Pour Some Sugar on Me. 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

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Great stuff from Eric Clapton and Dave Spave as we roll on through a little bit of a rainy Sunday for you, but to keep it warm and dry in here and the music loud with Billy Squire, Lonely as the Night, WZXR.

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You're here at the Susquehanna Valley's home of rock and roll with a song, one of the best by The Who, rated as one of the top songs. 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